0: 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Download the Fanatics Sportsbook app today. 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
1: England takes on Democratic Republic of the Congo in Atlanta, and the USA battles Bosnia and Herzegovina in Santa Clara. Both England and the USA are huge favorites. England is minus 1,000 to qualify for the next round, and USA is minus 630.
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5: 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I'm Sarah Holder. Today on the show, we're talking about two recent Supreme Court decisions, one that affirms Fed independence and another that could give Trump the green light to fire top officials at other government agencies. In an eagerly awaited decision issued today, the United States Supreme Court ruled that Federal Reserve Governor Lisa Cook can continue to serve in her role as she fights a legal battle against the Trump administration's attempts to remove her. But in another decision dropped on Monday, the nation's top court

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3: As peace talks continue to search for an end to the war in Iran, the impact on low and middle income economies could extend beyond just access to oil and fertilizer.
4: Some of the countries, particularly on the eastern seaboard, are already feeling quite a significant shock. I mean, remittances have been impacted from the region.
3: The Middle East hosts more than 30 million foreign workers, many of them from Africa and Asia, who support families back at home. In Kenya specifically, that inflow accounts for as much as 10% of its GDP. So as the war continues, the jobs that fund those inflows are at risk.
5: If the war prolongs, let's say

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2: Transgender rights lost again at the Supreme Court. A divided court upheld state laws that banned transgender girls and women from competing for their schools on female athletic teams, siding with conservatives and President Donald Trump on a divisive culture war issue. Justice Brett Kavanaugh wrote for the majority, finding that states can separate teams based on biological sex without violating the Constitution or Title IX, a law that bars gender discrimination in schools receiving federal money. Kavanaugh wrote that given the inherent physical differences between the sexes, allowing only biological females to play on women's and girls' teams can reduce the risk of physical injury and ensure fair competition. My guest is Zane McNeil, an attorney from Lawyers for Good Government's Gender Justice and Health Equity team. Bans in Idaho and, what was it, West Virginia? Bar gender discrimination, violate the Constitution and Title IX. So will you explain how the court decided that they don't?
3: Yeah, let me just do some level setting, I guess, first. So for those who don't know about Title IX, it was a federal law passed in 1972 prohibiting sex discrimination in schools and education programs that receive federal funding. The Biden administration had interpreted it to protect against discrimination of trans folks. And so what the court held was that Title IX allows schools to pretty much say that female sports teams can exclude, may exclude trans women. And that West Virginia

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2: 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I'm Joe Wasenthal.
3: And I'm Tracy Alloway.
2: On today's show, we're discussing Baidu's transformation into a full-stack AI company. We are speaking with CFO Henry He.
4: You've mentioned search a number of times already, and data is obviously very important to AI. We spoke with Grace Zhao earlier in the week. She writes about AI on her Substack, and I asked her if China has an edge when it comes to data collection. Yeah. And she said she thought not really, because a lot of the data that's been collected was unstructured, and so it was hard to harness for AI model training and inference purposes. Can you talk a little bit more about how you did that at Baidu? Because you've got a lot of data, you're using it for ERNIE. How was that transition process like actually carried out?
5: Yeah, sure. I probably will talk about something the market has not noticed enough, and I will talk about what's a real challenge, right? So it's always two sides of the story. I think I'm very happy to talk about Google versus what we think about Baidu in some certain formats. A few things. I think the markets, not only the capital markets, but also the industry, has kind of undervalued a little bit regarding the same components we actually matching with the same structure Google is monetizing and have this integrated capacity. So first of all, Google has its own TPU, right, which power that cloud. So the GCP grows, the Google Cloud is growing faster, which is part of the reason it's a TPU. And for Baidu, we have our own chip department.

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2: Good morning, everyone. An eventful day. The president has left Washington on his way to Mount Rushmore. We missed the takeoff, which is that happens. You know, they don't wait. It's not like Newark where they sit on the runway for an hour and all that. And we await Cintra. This is the ECB forum at Cintra with Chairman Warsh. We look forward to seeing that in a moment. Right now, we look forward to a podcast. It is her final podcast.
0: Really?
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2: Westwood One Sports presents this special tennis update. Coco Gauff had a couple of Grand Slam titles, also some Grand Slam disappointments, including the recent French Open at Wimbledon today in the second round. She was 2 points from defeat. She trailed in the third set. She trailed at the end of the tiebreaker, but she pulled out the victory over Solana Sierra of Argentina, 6-3, 3-6, 7-6.
3: Yeah, I think it was just tug of war with us. Big shots, so I felt like a lot of times I was on the defense. I was trying to be aggressive when I could, but yeah, overall, just happy with my serve. I mean, I thought it held up the whole match, and obviously helped me in that tiebreaker.
2: Top seed Aryna Sabalenka won her match 6-1, 7-6. Jessica Pegula won 7-6, 6-1. Mira Andreeva, the recent French Open winner, 6-1, 7-6. Jessica Pegula won 7-6, 6-1. Mira Andreeva, the recent French Open winner.

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4: From ABC News, I'm Michelle Franzen. In North Dakota, President Trump toured the Theodore Roosevelt Library in Medora and delivered remarks at the opening ceremony. The president arriving on the new Air Force One gifted from Qatar. ABC's Selena Wang has more.
5: There's been bipartisan concern over the conflicts of interest here, the ethical, the legal, the national security concerns. Remember, this is a $400 million gift from Qatar. This is likely the largest gift.